0: I should say. 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What plaything can you offer me today?
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As we walk through the corridor of creation, we see lands divide. 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

0: Bubbly Homes. Only got the wobble. This is Stanley Unwin's Heine Hoffa with Wobble U, all joyful. Goodly by load.
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I wanted to remember, music is my best.

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No food. 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

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Get money twice. I'm from the dirty, but that Chico nice. Y'all call it a moment. I call it.

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Be happy. 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Radio Kiss. I ain't got time for you, baby. Either you're mine or you're not. Make up your mind, sweet baby.

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Radio Kiss. When I met you in the summer, to my heartbeat sound, we fell in love as the leaves turn.